0: Bob Sinclair Show.
1: Aimé, doué, on.
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I'm kind of freaked out. I'm kind of freaked out. I'm kind of freaked out from the. I'm kind of freaked out. I'm kind of freaked out. I'm kind of freaked out.

0: 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Next artist performing, Mau P. Stay with us.
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Stay with us.

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1: I said this.

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Yeah, we pulling up. What? Yeah, we about to pull up. What? Yeah, we pulling up. What? Yeah, we about to pull up. Yeah, we about to pull up. 8-7, you're on my soul. Steady, never sleep, cause the demons chasing gold. Look up, blacked out, swerving on chrome. Iced out, freezing, but we never get cold. Focus on swole. Everybody watching like we dancing on a pole.

Got to find an answer to the question. Somebody, got to find an answer to the question. Somebody, got to find an answer to the question. Somebody, got to find an answer to the question. Somebody, got to find an answer to the question. Somebody, got to find an answer to the question. Somebody, got to find an answer to the question. Somebody, got to find an answer to the question. Somebody, got to find an answer to the question. Somebody, got to find an answer to the question. Somebody, got to find an answer to the question. Somebody, got to find an answer to the question. Somebody, got to find an answer to the question. Somebody, got to find an answer to the question. Somebody, got to find an answer to the question. Somebody, got to find an answer to the question. Somebody, got to find an answer to the question. Somebody, got to find an answer to the question. Somebody, got to find an answer to the question. Somebody, got to find an answer to the question. Somebody, got to find an answer to the question. Somebody, got to find an answer to the question. Somebody, got to find an answer to the question. Somebody, got to find an answer to the question. Somebody, got to find an answer to the question. Somebody, got to

closer. Music learns our names, and the floor waits like it knows what's coming. The circus is not a place, it's a moment. It decides to stay. Heat passes hand to hand, hips answer before thought. The bass rewires the room, only follow without asking. Ladies and gentlemen, let the show begin. The show.

Swinging a beat like this makes me want to go back, you know, back in the 70s, you know. Something like my man James Brown would say, hey, yeah, you know, God made me funky. And I'm just glad he made me that way. You know what I'm saying? Soul brothers, soul sisters. Putting your fists in the air, saying, yeah. Something on a real old school tip. Oh, yeah. You know, all I can say is that I'm

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1: Yeah. God made me funky. And I'm just glad he made me that way. You know what I'm saying? Soul brothers, soul sisters. Putting your fists in the air, saying, yeah. Something on a real old school tip.